0: 那客人说，2.77 Mystery suspect, female. Weston Myers, Mary Young, Edward, Robert Sam, Richard McKenzie, Mary Adam King, Edward Nora, Zebra, Ida Edward, Nora Robert, 10-23-06-10-23-2006.
1: Godfrey.
0: 10-4, as a field contact. Female, Illinois, when ready. First of Jessica. I'm spelling J-E-S-S-I-C-A, Middle J John, 11-3-74, 11-03, 1974.

We'll get it dialed up in the GPS and we'll meet you there.

Okay, good copy. You were stepped on for a good portion of that report, so we'll probably get more from you once we see Taylorville Memorial. But copy that. Can you tell me your current GCS?

unit responded 215 North Spruce Street, Nokomis. Going to be for a 52-year-old female. They advised she hit her head about 6 hours ago, but it's in a lot of pain and feels like it is swelling. Nokomis for ambulance. Your unit responded 215 North Spruce Street, Nokomis. Going to be for a 52-year-old female who hit her head about 6 hours ago. She advised she's in a lot of pain and feels like it is swelling. That one clear, 1952.

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Advised the residence should be vacant. The back door has been broken into, and anybody that is seen on property that is not an employee should be immediately no trespass from the property.

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0: The Fosford Road, Bratton Muckfield Road, Fosford Road, south side of Bratton Muckfield Road, 28 Ellis Avenue, Illinois, Mary Robert Pam Henry Lincoln 7, MRSHL 7. Go ahead.

0: black 2019 Hyundai sedan. 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No return on the mail.
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0: driver is going to be Samuel Marshall, born of 05. Was he the clear valid one, or I didn't catch which one had to return?
1: He did not have a Z5. I believe we have him in-house. Standby.
0: Stand for the E. Edward, 67 of 05.
1: And for he's clear valid on a temporary license.

Attention, Galista Vanalder Ambulance. Galista Vanalder Ambulance, you're needed to respond. 504 West Wilson Street, Gillespie. 504 West Wilson Street. 15-year-old female. Took an unknown amount of prescription medications. She is awake and oriented. 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She is awake and breathing. Time of page 2040, McCubic County clear.

0: 10th Carlisle Fire Department. Carlisle Fire Department, you need to respond. Blackburn College, Butler Hall, room 312. Carlisle fire alarm sounding. Time page 2045, McCoupin County, clear.
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1: 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You have a room, sir?
0: 1210, 10-4, it's room 312, 312.
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Barnes & Wagner ambulance, you're needed to be on standby at your station. It's going to be at 107 North Cleveland Street in Farmersville for a male who's possibly been beaten. 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I'm clear 2053.

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1: 12 10 arriving on scene. Three-story brick structure. Nothing showing at this time. Looks like an evacuation is in progress. 1209 be in command. We'll be out investigating.
0: Tower.

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0: 46, if you want to advise Caldwell Fire to come down to our end zone, there's a strong odor of natural gas down by us.
1: 10-4, sir. On a fire call at that building right now, I'll let them know.
2: Mac, we copied that.

0: 12 09, I'm sorry, I can't copy you.
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0: That's what the ambulance advised.
1: Copy that. Alarm has been reset at Butler Hall. We are clear on this call. Headed over to the seizure and possible gas leak.

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1: 12, can you respond? 20807 Cross Creek Road. 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She does not know where she lives.
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Almost to Litchfield Road.

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0: 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See if I can make contact with a potential family member.
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1: 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He does not know that name, or do you not?

0: But
1: unless you have any new information, I'm going to go ahead and place a hotline call and see, maybe they already have some information on her.
0: 10-4. I'm going to make another phone call and I'll get back with you.
1: 10-4, I'll stand by.

0: Sim. 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

0: Well, go ahead.
1: I'm clear from that resident. I have mother's information when you're ready.
0: Go ahead.
1: Last of Smith, S-M-I-T-H, first of Samantha, S-A-M-A-N-T-H-A, middle J. John, 5-16 of 93, 0516, 1993.

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1: Zephyr, she'll be en route after you tomorrow. The sheriff's office briefly. We're going to meet up there.
0: Zephyr.

out ambulance backup crew. You have a BLS transfer from Hillsborough Health to St. John's in Springfield. 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
1: We've been released by Ameren at Blackburn. 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

is Staten Ambulance, Staten Ambulance. You're needed for an ALS transfer from Staten ER to St. John's. Attention Staten Ambulance, you're needed for an ALS transfer from Staten ER Room 1 to St. John's Room 456A for a 56-year-old female, IV fluid running. Time of age, 2304.

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1: Go ahead.
0: 44 is going to be out on transfer. We have one additional.
1: 10-4.

school should know their ambulance. School should know their ambulance. You're being requested for a transfer. Carmel Area Hospital of St. John's, 53-year-old female, right side of weakness. Attention, Gillis Juvenile Ambulance. You're being requested for a transfer. Carmel Area Hospital to St. John's. 53-year-old female, right side of weakness. Time of patient 317. McCoupin County, clear.

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0: 13 en route to St. John's.

0: 15. You can just grab that last 28. I'm going to be out with them.
1: Yeah, we're just 43. They both just advised on the open line they've been drinking, and they're trying to say that nothing happened.

attention, Bluestone Ambulance. Bluestone Ambulance, you're being requested for an ALS stat transfer. St. Francis to Cardinal Glennon, 15-year-old female, overdose on cardiac meds. Attention, Bluestone Ambulance. Bluestone Ambulance, you're being requested for an ALS stat transfer. St. Francis to Cardinal Glennon, 15-year-old female, overdose on cardiac meds. Have a page 01, McCoupin County Clerk.

0: Go ahead.
1: Okay, Alpha 9 Olive. Might as well do the check person first.
0: 10-4.
1: From 15. Go ahead. You just have one call pending, or you got more? Two, but they're both over there. I got them. I'm going to get you something to eat.

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One's off St. Francis, heading up to the John, got four on board, looking at an hour and 50 on the fuel.

0: I attempted to return 21 to Pamela, needing to know if she is affiliated with the church and can't have anybody trespassed or not. If she does call back, I might also try her as well.
1: And she made the call to 911.
0: Yeah, boy.

Lucia Nora, Edward Mary, Adam Nora, versus John Doe H. N. Nora Robert, 10-14-79, 10-14-1979.

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1: Stand by Morgan County, Jacksonville PD, and ISD numerous times in the last couple days.
2: 10-4. It is just an identification card.
1: 10-4.
0: Course 23 nautical south, St. John.

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0: You got 22 on links and everything?
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0: from a male, Sterling LeMaster. He just called back, advised he wants a male named Sean removed from the residence at 407 East Charles Street in Medora.
1: I'll be in and out shortly.
2: 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Just watching to check the area.

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0: The 1017 just called back. He's wondering if you might have an ETA.

Prayland Evil, do you need to respond? 208 North Henderson, 208 North Henderson, Burden. 68-year-old female, dizzy and sick. Attention, Prayland Ambulance, do you need to respond? 208 North Henderson, 208 North Henderson Street, Burden. 68-year-old female, dizzy and sick. Thomas Page, 138, McGuffin County, Clare.

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1: Next week, I'm playing a female listening to the Masters. LEMASTERS versus Jessica, JESSICA, Noel Lincoln, 10-16-81, 1016-1981.

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0: 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Says the windows are down. 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

0: 10-4, 28 returns suspended for mandatory insurance to a Rochelle Keel and Richard King out of Gillespie. 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
0: Vehicles on occupied. Can you drive now, please?

Hopkins, Staunton Ambulance, here, need to respond. 18192 Rankin Road, the Glenwood, room 54, where a female has fallen, bleeding from her face. Attention, Staunton Ambulance, here, need to respond. 18192 Rankin Road, the Glenwood, room 54, where a female has fallen, bleeding from her face, time of age 6:16, Mississippi County, 911 clear.

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Increased confusion.

to Prairieland Ambulance Gerard Rescue. 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Increased confusion. Time of page is 633. Macoupin County, 911 clear.

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0: Girard Rescue, second page, 215 South 7th Street, Girard, 73-year-old female, increased confusion, sign of second page, 637 McCoupin County, 911 clear. With traffic, go ahead.
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1: Airco Mark 2, lifted 56 after, 3 souls, got dispatch 477, got 155, or 1 plus 1, 5 fuel, over.

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You're going to need to respond 8226 at 111 Piasol. 8226 at 111 Piasol. Southwestern School, Zone 1, smoke detector sounding.

0: 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Bunker Hill Fire District, Medora Fire. You're needed to respond to 8226 Route 111 Piasol, Southwestern School District. Zone 1 smoke detector sounding. Time of page 824, Macoupin County, now clear. Go ahead.
1: Fire Department, Brighton Fire Department, you can disregard page 826, Route 111, Piasol. Disregard for 1500, have a disregard page 25, Pacific County, now clear.

0: 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Medora Fire, Bunker Hill Fire District. You can disregard call of 8226 Route 111 Piasol. Disregard per 5800. Time of disregard is 826. Macoupin County 911 clear.
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3: Zero 0854, lifted, 0855, solo, hour 30 on the field, over to the hangar.

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Male subject slumped over suitcases. 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Time of page is 9:12, Macoupin County, now clear.

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1: 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My complaint is going to be Gary Drake. Can you go ahead and close that out?

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Litchfield Ambulance, they're needed to respond 826 South Jackson Street, Litchfield, Apartment A, for a 75-year-old male who has fallen, lift assist only. Litchfield Ambulance, they're needed to respond 826 South Jackson Street, Litchfield, Apartment A, for a 75-year-old male who has fallen, lift assist only, 911 clear, 1032.

Carville Ambulance, here to respond to the northbound Coalfield rest area on I-55 for a 78-year-old female who has fallen and believes she's broken her arm. Raymond Harville Ambulance, you're needed to respond to the northbound Coalfield rest area on 55 for a 78-year-old female who has fallen and believes she's broken her arm. 911 clear, 1039.

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0: 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We did have a female call in. There is a dog missing in that area.

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Time of page 1102, Macoupin County, 911 clear.

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0: assault and ambulance running from Madison County, call 201 East Fraction Street. 201 East Fraction Street, New Douglas, 82-year-old female, difficulty breathing, 3 Lincoln 38, go ahead.
1: 38 tonight.

0: 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Staunton Ambulance, you're needed to respond for Madison County. Call 201 East Fraction Street, New Douglas, 82-year-old female. Difficulty breathing. Time and page 1112, Macoupin County, 911 clear.
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2: 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I went all down Mile Station and Prairie Dale and didn't see any vehicles. 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

attention, Staunton ambulance, you're being requested 4923 Route 4, Staunton, 65-year-old male needing transported to St. Francis for an eval, possible syncope, history of seizures. Attention, Staunton ambulance, you're being requested 4923 Route 4, Staunton, 65-year-old male needing transported to St. Francis for an eval, possible syncope, history of seizures. Time of page 1117, Macoupin County, 911 clear.

150. Hold of the railroad, all of the railroad tracks, both of the tracks, the arms are down, there's vehicles stuck in between the area between the railroad tracks as well.

0: 20, or where is it that the car is on the railroad track?
1: Street and Madison Street, both sets of railroad tracks, the east and the west sets of railroad tracks.
0: 10-4.
1: McCoupin, I have a crossing number for you when you're ready.
0: Go ahead.
1: Going to be 294-370-P as in Paul. 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

0: train traffic needing to be stopped?
1: Negative. They're in between the both sets of lines. In between both sets of lines. Oh, they're going up now. They're going up. You can show me 10-8.

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You need to respond. 751 North Oak Street, Carlinville Rehab. 77-year-old male. The edema on his right side, lethargic, possible blood clot. 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Time of page 1156, McCoupin County, and I'm all clear.

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0: 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I'm not getting anybody from the door.
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1: She advised that she gave the vehicle to some female, that there should not be a vehicle there.
0: Simple.

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1: I just sent you a call, 552 Carlinville Road Shipman. Caller advised that a male subject drove up on his property on a side-by-side and was disgruntled with him, would like the male subject trespassed. He is currently parked Lakeview and Carlinville Road on a John Deere gear.
2: 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Needs to be checked out.

You're being requested to respond 7684 Green Acres Lane, Palmyra. 7684 Green Acres Lane, Palmyra. 96-year-old male fell in the yard and he's checked out.

0: Attention Northwestern Fire Department. Northwestern Fire Department, you're needed to respond. 7684 Green Acres Lane, Palmyra. A 96-year-old male fell in the yard and he's checked out. Time of page is 1416, Macoupin County, 91 clear.
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0: Center Northwestern Fire. Northwestern Fire, second phase, 7684 Green Acres Lane, Palmyra. 96-year-old male fell in the yard, needs checked out. Time of second phase is 1422, Mississippi County, Iowa.
1: On an out-of-temp transfer, 1422.

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Girard Fire Department, you need to respond for mutual aid 7684 Green Acres Lane, Palmyra. 96-year-old male fell in the yard and he's checked out. Time of page is 1424. Macoupin County, now clear.

Gillespie Benelva Ambulance. Gillespie Benelva Ambulance, you're need to respond. 7684 Green Acres Lane. 7684 Green Acres Lane. Palmyra, 95-year-old male, fallen. Needs checked out.

Gillespie Benelde Ambulance. Gillespie Benelde Ambulance, you're needed to respond. 7684 Green Acres Lane, Palmyra. 96-year-old male has fallen. Needs checked out. Time of page is 1426. Macoupin County 916. Clear.

0: 9, go ahead.
1: What was the complainant's address?
0: It's a new bill.

0: Mary 9 from Macoupin. And I was not able to make contact with him.
1: Ten four. All we had for the suspect is his first name is possibly Roger.
0: Affirmative.
1: Ten four.

0: 11 Macoupin. All advised they took a repossession they thought was theirs. It's actually ours. 578 Hageman Road. Owner's not aware.
1: Further, you can go and close it.

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0: 3 Lincoln 13 is on scene.

0: is he just wanting me to speak to the mail and tell him not to come back? If that's the case, then I'll try to make contact with Roger.
1: Is 1 a.m. just this?
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1: I'm pulling off between Harville and Route 48. Appears to be a girl's body in the ditch. I'm not sure what's going on. I'm pulling over to check it out. I'll advise shortly.

Central Ambulance here needed to respond to the intersection south of Route 48 and North 24th Avenue for a 36-year-old female, dehydrated, has passed out on the long side of the road. Raymond Harville Ambulance here needed to respond. Illinois Route 48 and North 24th Avenue for a 36-year-old female who is dehydrated and was walking and passed out alongside the road. 911 clear, 1456.

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1: With anybody?

respond just south of the intersection of Route 48 and North 24th Avenue, Raymond, for a 36-year-old female who was dehydrated and had passed out alongside the road. She is currently conscious and breathing. Raymond Harlow Ambulance, you're needed to respond just south of the intersection of Route 48 and North 24th Avenue, Raymond, for a 36-year-old female who is dehydrated, passed out, is currently conscious and breathing. This is an additional page, 911 clear, 1503.

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0: 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Gerard, Rescue 3 is back in service.
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Mexico, Maine, New Orleans, needing to respond to 312 North State Street in Litchfield. It's going to be for a 72-year-old male. He advised he is weak, he is out of it, and is lightheaded and nauseous. They advise he is just getting over a UTI. Litchfield Ambulance, you're going to respond to 312 North State Street in Litchfield for a 72-year-old male. Advised he is weak, lightheaded, and nauseous. Advised he's just getting over a UTI. I went clear, 1526.

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1: 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Ten four, thank you.

0: Attention Prairieland Ambulance, Prairieland Ambulance, you need to respond. Number 4, Whispering Pines. Number 4, Whispering Pines, Vernon. 82-year-old female, chest pains. Toma Page, 1600, McKesson County, clear.
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SWAT ambulance, tuning at Anderson, room 342, bed 1 for BLS transfer labella, 80-year-old female returning. 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
0: 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Our glucometer is reading low, below 40. BP of 217 over 92. Pulse ox 100. Pulse of 92. He is currently conscious and alert, but still a little out of it.
2: 10-4, we have an ETA of approximately 10 minutes.
0: 10-4, 10-0 minutes.